Your diamonds, just my hanging sight at home. She turned four cracked walls and sorrows.

0: before you go, there's something I want you to have.
1: Oh, it's beautiful. But wait a minute, isn't this...
0: Yeah, yes it is.
1: But I thought the old lady dropped it into the ocean in the air.
0: Well,

Яркая палитра воспоминаний. You decide to walk away so easily. Just because I said some things I didn't mean. In case you change your mind about all this, I guess it's just the way it has to be.

you decide you're better off alone. Don't forget to leave a little note and take along